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I'm your host, Eric Easy E. Smooth, and this is your NPR Music Station. 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Welcome to the show. Appreciate you tuning in on this Wednesday evening. We got some great music lined up for you. You just heard from the late, great David Sanborn with Chicago Song. I want to say thank you to Elliot in St. Louis. Much appreciated that request. And by the way, easyesmooth@gmail.com to get your request played. Hey, this hour, we're going to hear from Soul Cafe. New music from Shelby Brown. We got John Pizzarelli coming up. My cat, Adam Hawley, featuring Everett Harp. Another request for some Ambrosia, classic tune. Also, we're going to hear from Paul Jackson, the latest from Michael Paulo. Yeah, I got some good stuff lined up for you. So let's get back to it. Midweek, but we keep it easy. Smooth sounds, steady flow. This is your Wednesday edition, the hump day edition of Easy After Dark. Right now, here's the latest from Randy Brecker. The name of this tune is called Hot Sauce. Thank you for tuning in. We are 88.7 The Sound.

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0: 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I'm going to take a fast 35-second break. I'm coming back with Paul Jackson Jr., the latest from Michael Polo, Third Force and Peter White, and Brian Culberson featuring Eric Marienthal, all straight ahead. 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
1: 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The Daily Draft features

88.7 The Sound, Michael Paulo with Flashback, his latest. We're going to keep the music flowing right along. Here's Third Force and Peter White. The name of this tune is called Sweet Surrender. Nice and Easy, that's how we're moving tonight. I'm Eric Easy E, and this is Easy After Dark, 88.7 The Sound.

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88.7 The Sound, Mindy Hebert, Falling in Love. Before that, Marc Antoine with Palm Strings. This hour, we're going to hear from a lady who's going to be here in St. Louis soon. I'm talking about Althea Renee with her latest, and Hampton Calloway, Les Sabler with his latest. Also later in the hour, we're going to hear from my two cats, Adrian Crutchfield, and a brand new tune from Marcus Anderson. Yeah, it's all straight ahead. So let's get back to the music. Here's Al Jarreau. This is Blue Rondo a la Turk. Right where you need to be, right here on The Sound. 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

88.7, The Sound, Tommy Halloran and Gorilla Swing with I Can't Give You Anything But Love. Hey, check it out. Follow us on our social media. You might be asking yourself, why does he always keep talking about social media or social media? Because that is where you will find out who and any and everybody that's coming to St. Louis. You know, we got Althea Renee coming, Eric Darius, we got the Yacht Rockers on our WSIE music series coming up. We got Spiral Gyra, Esperanza Spalding, Kiko Matsui. I mean, the list goes on, but the only way you can find out, stay abreast, is to follow WSIE Easy After Dark on social media, because we put it out there. I'm just saying, the social media is a powerful tool, so sign up if you haven't signed up, or go to our platforms on social media, across all social media platforms, because like I said, we put it out there. Go out there and check it out. I'm going to take this fast break, coming back with Chris Standring, Adrian Crutchfield, brand new tune from my cat, Marcus Anderson. Stay tuned. 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

88.7 The Sound, my cat Adrian Crutchfield with Hypnotic. I'm going to keep the music flowing right along. I got Marcus Anderson coming up with his latest, but first, it's John Schofield. This is called The Big J. Some nights call for conversation, others call for music. Tonight, we're just letting the music talk. 88.7 The Sound.

88.7, The Sound, the latest from Curtis McCain. It's called Oceanside. You just heard before that Kevin Jackson with Druid Hill Park. This hour, we're going to hear in a few minutes from Kigo Matsui. The Sacred Souls have a new one out that I'm going to drop on you, along with my cat Ali Silk, Antonio Jackson. We got Van Morrison, David Benoit, and Jeff Lorber with a new tune. And we're going to hear from Brian Simpson. So let's get back to the music right now. It's Sarah Jane and the Blue Notes. The name of this tune is Them, Their Eyes. Nice and easy. That's how we're moving tonight. I'm Eric Easy E, and this is 88.7 The Sound.

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88.7 The Sound, Blue Mystic by my cat Brian Simpson. Hey, we're gonna keep the music flowing right along right now. Here's a classic tune from 1968 by Archie and the Drells. And by the way, you can hear more classic tunes like this if you tune in on Mondays at 4 o'clock.

0: with my cat Papa Ray and the Soul Selector. Yeah, getting back to the music. Thank you for sharing a little piece of your evening with me. Let's keep this feeling going. Easy After Dark, I'm your host Eric Easy E, and this is 88.7 The Sound.
1: Hi everybody, I'm Archie Bell of the Drills of Houston, Texas. We don't only sing, but we dance just as good as we want. In Houston, we just started a new dance called the Tighten Up. This is the music we tighten up with. 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

88.7, The Sound. Reggie Codrington with his latest called Don't Look Back. Before that, Lamech and Ryan Lavalette with Groove Central. This hour, we're going to hear from Judah Seeley, who's released a new one. Also, Kayla Waters, The Service, Huge Groove's latest. Reza Khan has a brand new one out that I'm going to drop on you this hour. We're going to also hear from Andy Snitzer. So let's get back to the music with the late, great Mr. Albert King. This is Get Out of My Life, Woman. We are 88.7 The Sound.

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88.7 The Sound. That was Judah Seeley, his latest new joint called Gravitate. We're going to keep the music flowing right along right now. Here is some cats that's going to be here Wednesday, June 17th, 7:30 at the City Winery. 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ST Lewis. I'm talking about Acoustic Alchemy. This is Passionelle. We are the place where you can chillax and turn off the noise right where you need to be. 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

88.7 The Sound, John Batiste with Birth. We're going to keep the music flowing right along. Here is the latest new joint from Reza Khan. The name of this tune is called Sunset Walk. Let the night slow down around you. There's nowhere else you need to be right now than with me, Eric Eazy-E. We are 88.7 The Sound.

88.7 The Sound. Gabriel Mark Hasselback with his latest called Swizzle Stick. Before that, Pieces of a Dream with Nikki's Smile. Coming up this hour, we are going to hear from Eric Darius, who's got a brand new one out that I'm going to drop on you. Also, we're going to hear from Skinny Hightower and Alex Parchment. We got Aretha Franklin for you. The latest from Kim Scott. We got the Olympians straight ahead for you. So let's get back to the music with St. Louis's own Mr. Ryan Marquez and the Ryan Marquez Trio. This is called Stormy. Whether you're heading home from a long day of work or winding down or just enjoying the moment, welcome to the vibe. It's Easy After Dark, 88.7 The Sound.

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88.7 The Sound, the latest from my cat Eric Darius, called Mampudo Nights. We're going to keep the music flowing right along. Right now is Jimmy Smith and Wes Montgomery, called Milestones. Some nights call for a conversation, others call for music. Tonight, we're letting the music talk. 88.7 The Sound.

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88.7 The Sound. Kim Scott with Hide and Seek, her latest. Hey, my time is up. I appreciate you tuning in on this Wednesday. 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Drop them in. I love getting requests from the listeners. I get a lot of them, too. And I want to say thank you guys so much. Also, 618-650-2227. That's that magic number we want you to dial. Leave a message for your favorite on-air personality. You know what? I challenge you. Send me at least 3 messages. Somebody out there, leave me 3 messages. Somebody. 3 messages. That's all. We just want to know what you think about the station, the show, everything. And we say thank you for your time and letting us know. Hey, I got to get out of here. That's how we ride through the week. Smooth and consistent. I'll catch you next time. Same chill time, same chill channel. We got Adam Hawley coming up with Anytime at All. Until next time, I want you to stay smooth, stay soulful, but most of all, stay easy after dark. We are St. Louis's home for smooth jazz, jazz, R&B, and blues. 88.7 The Sound. I'm Eric Easy E, and I am out. See you tomorrow. Peace.

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That was Give My Love by Kem and Boney James. Before that, you heard Scrapple from the Apple by Charlie Parker. 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My name is Eddie. We have work coming up from the likes of Hiroshima, Hill Street Soul, and Joshua Redman, so stick around.

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That was Heading Out by Pieces of a Dream. Before that, you heard Can't Dance by Joshua Redman. 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We got work coming up from the likes of Gatto Barbieri, Andrea Lisa, and Rebecca Jade. So stick around, because the sound you love is right here.

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That was Feelin' Free by Andrea Lisa and Rebecca Jade. Before that, you heard Europa, Earth's Cry, Heaven's Smile by Gato Barbieri. 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I'm going to talk to you about the Dave Koz Radio Show, where you can hear great music alongside intelligent conversations with the biggest name in music. 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

That was Hot Sauce by Randy Brecker. Before that, you heard Say It Over and Over Again by John Coltrane. It is a little bit after 4 a.m. here on WSIE. My name is Eddie, and you are listening to The Sound. We've got work coming up from the likes of the iconic Aretha Franklin, Dave Koz, and Aaron Stevenson, so stick around.

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1: 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You know, there's a lot of tasty ingredients that make the sound so good. We start with a base of jazz and all of its forms, and we add some blues and easy R&B. 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

That was Electric by Adam Hawley and Everett Hart. Before that, you heard Love Star by Andy Snitzer. 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

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Before that, you heard The Sweetest Taboo by Sade. 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Now, I have had the personal privilege of meeting Mr. Church, and I absolutely love him to bits and pieces. 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

That was Falling in Love by Mindy A. Bear. Before that, you heard Lie to Me by Johnny Lang. You are listening to WSIE 88.7 The Sound. It is starting to be, perhaps for some of you, a rather late night, and I hope you go to bed soon. But for some of you, let me wish you a pleasant early good morning. We have work from the likes of Tom Mosby, David Garfield, and Michael McDonald coming up. So stick around, because the sound you love is right here.

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1: Hi, this is guitarist Niels, and my biggest musical influences are probably bands like Earth, Wind, Fire, Chaka Khan, and El Jarreau. 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

I know what you're talking about. I got it all figured out. And ain't no doubt about it. It's the truth. We spurned that many a lonely heart. And who you hunching, baby? 'Cause I've been there and I don't care who knows that I've been there and back. Hitting it.

That was Cafe on the Square by Les Sabler. Before that, you heard Sugar by John Hendricks. 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We have work coming up from the likes of Al Jarreau, Greg Chaquico, and Peter White, so stick around because the sound you love is right here.

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That was Hypnotic by Adrian Crutchfield. Before that, you heard Lights Out San Francisco by Greg Chiquico and Peter White. 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

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Let's see, at the top of the hour, we did Hip Hop Joint by Kian Harold, and yeah, I got more great music coming up for you because that's what I do here. We've got some Richard Elliott, Demetrius Neighbors, Anita Baker, but first, we're going back to 1972 with Atlanta Rhythm Section.

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And if you love all this great music, I've got a lot more of it coming up for you. I've got some Sergio Mendes and Brazil 66 from 1966. I've got a new one for you from Althea Renee, some Average White Band, but first we're going to hear from Exxon Radio with Gerald Albright.

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We are your St. Louis NPR music station, and that was Pieces of a Dream doing Heading Out. And at the top of the hour was Take It to the Rink by Kim Scott. And I've got more great music coming up for y'all hour long, including some Dizzy Gillespie from 1951, a new one from The Sacred Souls, and Joshua Redman. But right now, we're going to do a regional spotlight with Tangent.

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That was Nathan Mitchell and Kyle Schroeder giving us some summertime summer vibes right here on WSIE 88.7 The Sound. 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

That was Nicholas Cole doing Green Light right here on WSIE 88.7 The Sound. 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I've got more great music coming up for you all hour, including Jonathan Fritzen, Judah Seeley, Atlanta Rhythm Section, but first, here's some Al Jarreau.

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That was Tom Braxton doing his latest Ruby J right here on WSIE 88.7 The Sound. I'm your host, Nancy, and just want to thank you for listening in and hanging out with me here today, because I'm going to be heading out of here soon. And as always, I hope you have a fabulous Friday and a wonderful weekend, and I will be back here Tuesday. And before I leave, I just wanted to tell you about the Dave Cause radio show here on Sunday evenings, where you can hear great music along with intelligent conversation with some of the biggest names in music. And it's all on the Dave Cause radio show from 9 until 11 Sunday evenings right here on WSIE.

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We are St. Louis's home for great jazz, smooth jazz, blues, easy R&B, and a whole lot more right here at WSIE with Kim featuring Boney James there. That is Give My Love. And before that, we heard Bob James teaming up with the late, great David Sanborn with Maputo. I'm Jason Churchin with you on this Thursday afternoon, and more music on the way because that is what we do here. We've got Andrea Lisa with Rebecca Jade, also Lindsey Webster, Eric Darius's new one, Kenny Burrell, and one from guitarist B.D. Lenz on the way. Right now we continue the music. Here's the Silverman Brothers. This one features Eric Marienthal on the saxophone. It's their cover of J.S. Bach's classic Solfeggetto. And it's right here on WSIE 88.7 The Sound. We are St. Louis's NPR music station.

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5: 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The Sound.

0: with his tune Juxtaposition. That is B.D. Lins on the guitar there, wrapping up that long set of music. Before that, we also heard Andrea Lisa with Rebecca Jade doing Feelin' Free. Kenny Burrell with Chitlins Con Carne. We also heard Eric Darius with his latest Maputo Nights. And we started off that set with Lindsay Webster on the vocals and A Love Before. 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Still to come, more music on the way, including the new one from Randy Brecker and Jeff Skunk Baxter featuring Michael McDonald. All that goodness starts in about 30 seconds on WSIE. 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

0: Yeah, the great Randy Brecker on the horn there with Hot Sauce. That's his brand new tune. And before that, it was Jeff Skunk Baxter on the guitar and Michael McDonald on the vocals with My Place in the Sun. The 2026 WSIE Music Series continues on Saturday, June 27th. From 7 until 9 p.m. as the Yacht Rockers return to Herald Square Outdoor Amphitheater at the Press House in Collinsville. 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Make sure you bring a lawn chair for June 27th, 7 until 9 p.m. with the Yacht Rockers. Coming up, the new one from Jeff Ryan, but first here's Albert King and Stevie Ray Vaughan teaming up with Ask Me No Questions on WSIE.
1: Outside. One, two.

That's the new one from Adam Hawley featuring Everett Harp on the saxophone with Electric here on WSIE. And before that, it was Chuck Mangione with The Land of Make-Believe. I'm Jason Churchin with you on this Thursday afternoon. Glad to have you alongside. We've got a long set of music planned out just for you. We've got the Average White Band on the way. Also, Brian Culbertson, Paul Brown, Michael Paulo, and the Ryan Marquez Trio. Right now, here's a little blues action from B.B. King going back to 1965. This is All Over Again on WSIE 88.7 The Sound, St. Louis's NPR Music Station.

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0: WSIE 88.7 The Sound, where we feature musicians who live and perform right here in our very own community. That is the Ryan Marquez Trio wrapping up that set with In Time. Before that, it was Michael Paulo with his new one, Flashback. We also heard the Average White Band with Queen of My Soul. Paul Brown back there with So Much to Say, and we started out that set with Brian Culbertson and All About You. Music this good does not play itself. 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Still to come, we've got Mindy Hebert's new one and also Peter White on the guitar. That all starts in about 30 seconds on WSIE. 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Aside from their dining experience, the Press House also offers the Daily Draft, a sports bar located in Collinsville at 105 East Clay Street. The Daily Draft features handcrafted cocktails, curated wines, and local craft beers. They also have a 9-TV wall so they don't miss a game. 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

That is so good. The new one from Mindy Hebert called Falling in Love, right here on WSIE 88.7 The Sound. Before that, we also heard from Peter White on the guitar with Turn It Out. And we have a show coming up at City Winery. 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Back to the music we go. We've got the new one from Jill Scott on the way. But first, here's Kenny Dorham from 1955 with Aphrodisia on WSIE.

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WSIE 88.7 The Sound. It's Les Sabler on the guitar with Cafe on the Square, and we also heard from Down to the Bone from 2002. That was Electroglide. I'm Jason Church in with you on this Thursday afternoon, and coming up, we're going to hear from Adrian Crutchfield with his new one. Also, Craig Sharmat, Thelonious Monk, Kamasi Washington, and Aretha Franklin. What a mix. We've got some good stuff on the way. Right now, speaking of which, here is St. Louis and Tim Cunningham with his song Famous 58 on WSIE 88.7 The Sound, St. Louis's NPR Music Station.

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0: Beautiful. The Queen of Soul right there, Aretha Franklin with Spanish Harlem. And that wraps up another long set of music here at WSIE. Before that, it was Adrian Crutchfield with Hypnotic. Also, Kamasi Washington did Sun-Kissed Child. Craig Sharmat on the guitar with Santa Barbara Cruising. And we started out that set with Thelonious Monk from 1952, Well You Needn't. 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Coming up, we've got the new one from Curtis McCain and also some great saxophone work from Steve Cole. That all starts in 30 seconds, so don't go anywhere. It's right here on WSIE. 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

Yeah, that's the new one from Curtis McCain on WSIE with Oceanside. And we also heard Chicagoan sax man Steve Cole back there with Got It Going On. 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Back to the music, we've got the great tune from Wakana coming up in just a little bit. That's one of my top picks for the top 88 this year. We're going to hear that song. But first, here's Bachman-Turner Overdrive from 1973. This is their tune called Blue Collar on WSIE.

That's Ollie Silk with his new one called Yes Sir, right here on WSIE. And before that, it was Nelson Garcia on the saxophone with East Coast Drive. I'm Jason Church. Hopefully you're having a wonderful Thursday afternoon. We're going to make it even better. We've got another long set of music planned out. Coming up in just a bit, we'll hear from Al Jarreau, Ryan Lavalette with Nicholas Cole, also Pamela Williams, David Benoit teams up with Jeff Lorber, and we've got Spaceship on the way from St. Louis right here. In the meantime, here's Andy Snitzer on the saxophone from 2011. 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
0: Oh, you know it when you hear it. 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

0: WSIE 88.7 The Sound. That is Spaceship from right here in St. Louis doing their song Mandalaxy from 2016. Before that, we also heard David Benoit with Jeff Lorber doing Boarding Past, Al Jarreau with Love is Real, Pamela Williams' new one back there, Meet Me in Malibu, and we started out that set with Ryan LaValette featuring Nicholas Cole on the keys with Lover's Melody. Good stations don't disappear due to bad programming. They disappear due to a lack of funding. 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Coming up, the new one from Reggie Codrington and also Greg Kourakos on the way. That all starts in right about a minute on WSIE.
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We are your break from the noise right here at WSIE 88.7 The Sound with the new one from Reggie Codrington. That is called Don't Look Back. And before that, we heard Greg Kourakos on the keys from 1988. That was Cruising Your House at Midnight. I'm Jason Church, and it's about time for me to get out of here. But first, I wanted to remind you that we've got the first annual, the inaugural Show Me Jazz Festival happening on Saturday, June 13th. That is a week from this Saturday out in Herman, Missouri at the Clara Eitman Messmer Amphitheater, featuring Three Central, Jazz in Pink, Marion Meadows, Alex Bunyan, and the Blackbirds as the headliner. All of that information can be found on our website at WSIE.com. Just scroll down, go to our calendar, and you'll find that in the lineup there. Again, that's June 13th in Herman, Missouri with the Show Me Jazz Festival. Coming up next, it's going to be Easy After Dark. He's got you covered from 7 until midnight. In the meantime, I've got the new one from Yuko Mabuchi on the way, a classic from Barbara Lewis. And right now, here's Candace Springs with Talk to Me on WSIE. I'll talk with you tomorrow.

You've found St. Louis's home for great jazz, smooth jazz, blues, easy R&B, and more. This is WSIE 88.7 The Sound, Edwardsville, St. Louis.